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0: June is National Indigenous History Month. 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
1: Hi, I'm Cassius Kwok. I am from Iskut, BC. I am from Shiona Clan. I am proud to be Indigenous because it's awesome. I love my culture because I get to go out on the land.
0: That was another story honoring Indigenous voices and traditions. 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
2: When a child is in the hospital, visitors come to say hello. 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
3: 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Starting with Greater Vancouver, becoming a mix of sun and cloud this afternoon. The high should reach 20. Don't be fooled by that temperature. The UV index is still 6, which is high. For tonight, a few clouds, increasing clouds after midnight with lows of 14. Over to the Gulf Islands, Nanaimo and Cowichan Valley regional districts, we're looking at becoming a mix of sun and cloud this afternoon. Highs of 23. Again, the UV index is still high despite the temperature. For tonight, it'll be partly cloudy, becoming more cloudy after midnight with winds light except northwest 30 kilometers an hour near the water overnight and lows of 11. That's your weather update for Vancouver and Southeast Vancouver Island. Stay safe, stay informed, and enjoy your day. For more updates, anytime, log on to cjnyfm.ca.
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5: Why? Simgiget, Simgiget, Sigram Hanaak, Lukagiget, Gabatwaksek, Katni Gabatur, Fianigetakultup, David Leash, the third Diwayu, Giswawada Deep Dagu, Tim Sian Nuyu, Machlakrasla Diwatwadku, Gitlandi Zabu. Josie Sampson Diwas Matiatsu at a Carl Sampson Sr. Diwas Niayu. Laura Lees Diwas Noyu at a David Lees Jr. Diwas Niguadu. My name is David Lees and I come from Metlakatla. I'm proud to be Indigenous because it makes me feel whole. When I was younger, I wasn't entirely a part of my culture. I was always kind of distanced from it, and I kind of felt lost. But when I was approached by Billy Nelson to be a part of the Gitlas Drummers and Dancers, I felt like a part of something, and it made me feel happy just knowing that I'm carrying on a part of my culture while I was almost lost so many years ago.
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5: Welcome to Good Medicine. I'm your host, Ashley Pimlott, and I want to know, what does good medicine mean to you? For some, good medicine is found in the quiet strength of our elders. For others, it lives in the fierce determination of land protectors, or in the ink of a storyteller's brushstroke. Sometimes it's in our breath, in ceremony, in laughter, and in survival. And sometimes good medicine is resistance. Resistance with heart, dignity, and purpose. Last week, we began a powerful conversation with Michael Nicole Yaflanis, a Haida artist, author, and activist, about The Stand, a 1985 blockade on Lyell Island where community members rose together to protect the lands and waters of Haida Gwaii from destructive logging. This week, in part two of our conversation, we expand the lens. Together, we'll explore the deeper meanings of Indigenous leadership and honorable survival, what it means to live and lead with integrity, with creativity, and with love for the future generations. Michael shares with us not only his memories, but his philosophy, that advocacy must be more than a protest. It must be rooted in connection. That leadership must be inclusive. True resistance doesn't burn us out. It builds us up. And that storytelling, through words, through image, through community, is one of the most sacred tools we have. He reminds us that we are not victims. We are strong, resilient, intelligent people. And when we act from that place, when we ground ourselves in research, trust, and cultural strength, we create ripples of change that last generations. We'll also talk about the role of art, not just as an expression, but as a vessel for remembering, reclaiming, and reimagining. Michael's unique form of Haida manga blends traditional formline art with graphic narrative, making cultural teachings more accessible to younger generations and the world. Through it all, Michael encourages us to tend to our personal well-being, not as a luxury, but as a necessity. Because when we're rooted, we can rise. And when we're well, we can lead. Michael's vision invites us to imagine a world where activism and artistry walk hand in hand, where healing is collective, and where leadership is born from trust. This is part two of our conversation with Michael Nicole Yaflanis, and it's all happening right here on Good Medicine.
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5: Welcome back to Good Medicine. I'm your host, Ashley Pimlott, and I want to know, what does good medicine mean for you? Today, we're continuing our conversation about Indigenous leadership, resilience, and the power of storytelling in advocacy and personal well-being. Our special guest, Michael Nicole Yaflanis, is a renowned Haida artist and author, known for blending traditional Indigenous knowledge with contemporary expression. His work encourages thoughtful dialogue, unity, and action. In this segment, we dive into the idea of honorable survival, and how we can shift away from narratives of victimhood. We explore practical strategies for effective advocacy and reflect on powerful examples of Indigenous triumphs right here in British Columbia. This is part two of our conversation, and there's still so much wisdom to uncover. Stay with us here on Good Medicine.
2: If there was one piece of advice for those who want to take action today, but maybe feel overwhelmed, what kind of advice would that be in terms of advocacy and environmentalism?
6: I think good research is always an essential part of preparing for these kind of situations. Know the ground, know the opposition, know the issue. Don't be afraid to criticize your own position. Look for your own weaknesses in your arguments. Anticipate the debate and the rebuttal and be prepared for that before moving into action. Identify your allies, love your allies, grow your allies. I think the sort of careful consideration of strategies requires these kind of approaches. Research and alliances, diverse alliances. Rhetoric and anger is dangerous. It backfires. I think we should avoid that. I think we should avoid demonizing to the greatest extent possible. It's never a mistake to study history, even if it's someone else's history. And often in today's world, we see the rise of right-wing or extreme positions, perhaps even early signs of fascism and the rise of elites. This is not the first time it's happened. So let's look at the history of where has this happened and what and how do we moderate? How do we get ourselves in a more balanced position? But I think you have to be very clever. The good thing about small groups trying to advance a cause is you're nimble and quick. You do not need to be trapped in a huge organization that has this complex decision-making process that puts us in a path. I think we can be responding, we can be agile, clever, and perhaps not predictable.
2: I like that. Unpredictable in a good way, yeah.
6: Yeah, it's going to be a good way. Unless you've got a huge army, and be careful about how willing you are to go into a conflict situation. As I just said, having a big army doesn't mean success. The U.S. in Vietnam, the U.S. in Afghanistan, the Russians in Ukraine, how are they doing? Not very well. So you have to be clever, nimble, and unpredictable.
2: And speaking to that conflict, there was a conversation within the film that warned BC might be becoming the South Africa of Canada. In what ways has that come true? But also, in what ways have Indigenous communities triumphed over that prediction?
6: Well, actually, what has happened in British Columbia is the most progressive development that's ever taken place in Canadian history. For the first time since there was a Canada, even though the constitution that Canada inherited and repatriated requires recognition of pre-existing title, Aboriginal title, and Aboriginal rights that flow from that, and the requirement on our legal legislative governments to enter into treaties and to make arrangements. There's not many good examples of how that's been applied, except in British Columbia. And that's just most recently in 2024, with a recognition in legislation of the underlying Indigenous title to Haida Gwaii. And this is followed quickly by the federal government's commitment to do the same. But what's remarkable about that, Ashley, what is totally beautiful about that, it didn't require us to draw up an engineering plan like we were building a sewage line or a bridge. It said, we're not sure how we're going to do this, but we're going to do it based on trust. The essential ingredient, the lack of that trust in 1985 led to the blockade and revelations that the unfortunate members of the Environment Land Use Committee, the provincial government agency that permitted logging, the unfortunate situation where those poor gentlemen were also shareholders of the same company that they were giving the permission to go and log. I mean, the Minister of Forests was a member of the logging company that was benefiting from his decisions. We've gone a long ways from that. Today, we have, for the first time in Canadian history, legislative recognition. So now we have the trust that we didn't have in 1985. Now we have the support of regular Canadian communities who are on the record as saying to the Supreme Court of Canada, we trust the Indians more than we trust the government. The provincial decision to recognize in legislation the existence of Haida Title was greeted in the streets with hurrahs and affection by non-Indigenous people, regular moms and dads, because they understood that what's good for the Indigenous community is good for the Canadian community. And I think we know that the Conservatives, BC, looked in vain to try to find somebody in Haida Gwaii, some Canadian who was going to say, this is a terrible thing. They couldn't find anybody because everybody in Haida Gwaii says, yeah, there's Haida Title. What's the problem? You surprised? And that's because consistent before 1985 and consistent since 1985, Haidas have always been willing to share the benefits of our successes with our neighbors, with our allies. So people are unsure about their relationship to their local Indigenous nation or tribal government should really think about the advantages of being friendly and the advantages of being a reliable ally. The benefits are tangible and long-lasting. It is the greatest insurance policy in the world to have a good neighbor.
2: And that is not the first time I've heard that. In the film, it said that stories, songs, and ceremony still exist in the land and the animals. We just need to remember how to listen. Remember, because that knowledge is within us already. How does your artwork help people reconnect with that knowledge?
6: I think that the knowledge is ever present because we live in it. It doesn't matter if you're living in a three-story walk-up in an urban community in Canada or a small log cabin in the bush, whatever you wish, it's there. We live in it. This one planet, one tiny little unit that we live inside. So everyone has access to it. So it's not about you have to be on top of a lonely mountain, or you don't have to do an ancient ritual to access that beauty, that power that is there, that is life itself. So it's not about accessibility, but it's about recognizing how accessible it is. And what I do in my art is I use color and I use the Haida iconography, you know, that wonderful, luscious, flowing lines and masses, the compression, the expansion, the dance, to which is enticing, and it's really beautiful. Admire it, that we admire it in many ways, the shapes of clouds, the rhythm of waves, the way trees blow in the wind, the shape of the human body. These curvaceousness elements are universal. Haida iconography is taken at and standardized in what's called, I call frame lines. It's also called form lines. And people see in my artwork enough of a reference to Haida identity and iconography that they recognize it as connected to an Indigenous perspective, but it's in color and it's rambunctious and it's robust and it's all over the place because through those other vehicles, people can access it. I'm afraid that when people look at the formal design and sculptural elements that come from our part of the world, that I've seen this actually, some of them, they get really quiet and very respectful and their voices get quiet and it's like they're in a cathedral or something in a sacred space. And I'm thinking that carving of the woman and the whale, that they're up to something intimate that's not typical. Sure, so there's a humanity that's lost in the work. Because often, as Indigenous people, we are either presented at extreme ends of the scale. We are live in alleyways as social welfare bums and life experience is low and we're victims and all these things, which are not untrue, but we are much, much more than that. Nor are we monumental philosophical artists that sort of go into the cave and come up and create these masterful artworks. And no, don't ask me what the weather is going to be like in 10 years. I don't know. We're humans. We do all sorts of things like other humans. Gosh, we even fart and tell bad jokes. We're lovely creatures. Somehow or other, people need to see us as humans. Tropes, not false illusionary things. See us as somebody's son or somebody's daughter or mother or a father or a relative or a human. And the artwork that I do is an attempt to use color and sort of elements that we would see in our everyday non-Indigenous life, cartoony, if you will. I want those to become doorways into the sort of structure of Haida iconography so that there's ways for them not to just see us in real serious, ritualized, and sometimes artificial ways, but to see us as humans. They need a point of access because they do not have the legend. They do not have the index. They do not have the dictionary to read the code. And why should they be 200 years of trying to wipe it out?
7: Well, I'm trying to present a code. I'm trying to present a way to
6: a glossary of our humanness. And I think if they get to that point to see this as human, maybe the wretched, terrible things that happened, such as the young ladies that disappeared, the young men that disappeared, and just the horrific stuff will stop. It will certainly become less commonplace if people just see each other as people and not funny little cardboard stereotypes and some illusionary vision. And the danger's got to stop somehow. So it's my contribution towards that. And I do it because I saw in 1985 who came to stand with us. Metaphorically, loggers. I will always talk about the janitor in a small school somewhere in the east coast of Canada who would send us $10 or $15. I can't quite remember the sum. Every once in a while, we'd get this check from somebody. Who is this? I don't know. What have they got to do with us? I don't know. We touched somebody's heart somewhere far away. People in Sweden, people in India, people down in the United States are interested in what we're doing. And that taught me that we have friends out there all over the place.
2: Yeah, that is beautiful to have support from all different areas. Oh, my goodness.
6: Yeah, it's because the issues that we fight here in our small little part of the world are issues all over the world. The same issue, having a voice, having some sort of control and responsibility for your little place in the world. You all have the right to have a home, to take care of that home.
2: Absolutely. Join us after the break, where our conversation with Michael Nicole Yaflanis continues. With reflections that are as grounding as they are inspiring, we will hear how art can serve as a bridge, reconnecting us to culture, to memory, and to each other. We'll explore personal practices for well-being and how caring for ourselves is essential in the work of caring for community. We'll talk about the power of authentic storytelling to shift perspectives, build trust, and spark change. That and more coming up right here on Good Medicine.
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2: Welcome back to Good Medicine. I'm your host, Ashley Pimlott, and I want to know, what does good medicine mean to you? Today, we're continuing our conversation about Indigenous leadership, healing through expression, and the power of community-rooted advocacy. Before the break, we explored what it means to survive with honor. We heard about reframing narratives of victimhood into stories of strength, the strategies behind meaningful and lasting advocacy, and the triumphs of Indigenous communities right here in British Columbia, reminding us all what's possible when voices rise together. Now we turn our attention to the heart of connection. We'll explore how art becomes a sacred thread between past and present, how personal well-being is essential in the work of resistance and renewal, and how authentic storytelling holds the power to shift perspectives and plant seeds of transformation. Let's journey inward and onward, right here on Good Medicine. We touched on trust and turning unlikely situations and people into allies. We've spoken about environmentalism, activism, art. These are all, in my opinion, good medicine. Beyond that, what do you do to take care of your mind, body, and spirit? What is your daily good medicine?
6: Oh my goodness. My happiness is to simply create, is to paint, it's to draw, it's to lose myself in this fantastical, privileged place to spend as much time as I can doing the thing that makes me the happiest. It's just amazing. I've spent decades in public service, not only at Haida Gwaii, but internationally, and I've had a very privileged life, a very fortunate person. And remembering that every day is a good thing. I try to check myself when I mutter and mumble about something that offends me, some position taken by some politician far away, or listen to hear bark like an angry dog all the time. And I just have to go, oh my goodness, that poor guy, he must have so many problems in this world. But and rather than get upset about it, I just try to appreciate not only what I enjoy personally, but that it would be hard for me, and I've traveled extensively, it would be hard for me, not impossible, but hard for me to find a different nation state other than Canada, where the opportunities for us to do a better job are reasonably accessible. It's hard to think of that when we think of all the troubles that we have suffered and continue to suffer here. But take my word for it. There's a lot worse going on in other places of the world, and we can do it better here. If we're smart, as we are, we can turn Canada and its constituent parts into allies. We can do this. I think we are not a broken country. We are a country full of amazing potential. And I would even go so far as to say undiluted potential. And that's in a summary answer to your question about what do I do believe is something called up. And that is undiluted potential. And the image for that, the vision image for that, is to imagine you're standing on the edge of a cliff. You think it's a cliff, but you don't really know because just below your feet, it's all foggy. You can't see any. You transfer your weight to a foot and you step down into the clouds. And as soon as you transfer your weight to that leg that you've lowered, step appears. and then you do the same. A step will always appear. But what's essential to find the step is you have to take the step. You have to make the movement. And that's the undiluted potential of what appears to be a mystery. It's not a mystery at all. It's just disguised opportunity.
2: I absolutely love that. You don't know this about me, but I have this big cork board in my office with little quotes from different people I've had conversations with. Undiluted potential is going on there. I love, love, love that. Thank you so much for sharing. Oh my goodness. Do you have anything else you would like to add before we wrap up for today?
6: I think that the film, The Stand, its value today is it's original footage, right? So it's not doctored up. We were there. We were fortunate to have Susan Underwood and Donna Wilson and Marianne Jones there recording. And so the film today can be a workshop. It can say, look, there is a way through this, and here's one example, one success. And it continued to lead from 1985 to this declaration in the province and by the federal government that they would finally recognize in legislation what the Constitution has always said, that there are Indigenous peoples here with laws, customs, and property we need to respect. And so I think it's a really good teaching tool. It's a wonderful piece of work. I hope that it's seen not only across the country, but across the world. It's got a very good message.
2: I agree. It really moved me. It was an honor to be working. I'm watching this beautiful film with this wonderful message, and that's what I get to do for my job. And I also get to speak with you and hear your beautiful message. So I'm very grateful, and I have high hopes yet.
6: Yeah, we need these examples because so much of the exposure, the message exposure these days, it reads like a Hollywood movie, bang, shoot them up, blow them up, death and destruction. And my goodness, you buy into that. Of course, that's what you're going to end up. We're going to end up in destruction and annihilation and terrible things. The reality is captured in this film. It's not a Hollywood construction of propaganda. It is a factual event that took place and led to many happy things. It's there for all of us. It's accessible for all of us. A better story. It's true.
2: Thank you. And if our listeners are hoping to watch the film, can you point them in the right direction?
6: I would go to the National Film Board website and enter in the search The Stand, STND. It is going to be released in the happy month of June. In Canada. So Canada gets to look at it first. It's already been shown in screenings in Vancouver, and it was selected as the audience favorite. I know that the director has actually taken Western Canada's National Film Board office for the first time ever to Sundance Festival. I think consistent with his achievements so far, this is an amazing piece of film work that needs to be seen by people. So go to National Film Board, find out where it's showing. There's a great trailer there, but there's much, much more in the film.
2: Thank you so much. I appreciate this so much. It has been an honor speaking with you and a pleasure to have this conversation. So thank you for taking the time.
6: Hey, Ashley, it was really good. Thank you for your interest in this film. It's worthy of your interest, and I hope you and your audience find a way to see it again and again.
2: Thank you.
6: Thank
2: you for joining me on today's episode of Good Medicine, where we explored the transformative power of Indigenous leadership, storytelling, and community-rooted advocacy through the lens of The Stand. A powerful moment in Haida Gwaii's history that continues to ripple through generations. Our special guest, Michael Nicole Yaflanis, shared deep reflections on what it means

0: well-being is vital to sustaining this work. As he so poignantly said, "We are not victims. 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I'm Ashley Pimlott, and I'll see you again next week on Good Medicine.
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1: Hi, I'm Ashley Pimlott, host of The Good Medicine Show. Through my work with Good Medicine and community projects, I've been gifted the opportunity to learn not only about my own culture, but about the shared strength, grief, resilience, and wisdom of Indigenous people everywhere. Our heritage is rich with stories passed down through the generations. Stories that teach us how to walk gently, live with intention, and lift each other up. I've learned that living with good intentions is more than how we treat one another. It's how we treat the land, the waters, the animals, and ourselves. I carry that legacy now, sharing what I know with the next generation, including my own children. This is who I am. This is where I stand. Now I ask you, how do you honor your ancestry? How do you celebrate your indigeneity? What do you love about your culture? And what is your good medicine?
0: That was another story honoring Indigenous voices and traditions. Stay with us all month long as we continue sharing these important perspectives, brought to you by Northern Native Broadcasting.
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That was Black Cow by Steely Dan from 1977, right here on 106.3 The Journey. I'm a Hoopo. Good evening. This is the Chet, and I'm back covering for Fish while he holds down the fort during the morning show. This next song always makes me think of the movie American Pie. Even though the film came out in 1999, it introduced a whole new generation to this classic. The emotional final scene featuring this song is one of a lot that people still remember today. Here is Don McLean with American Pie to kick off the 70s at 7 on CJNY.

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4: Hi, my name is Mackenzie from the Kakatla Nation, Wolf Tribe. I'm proud to be Indigenous because I carry the strength of my ancestors and I get to shape what happens next. History isn't the past, it's now. It's walking Red Dress Day, it's drumming at school, it's learning to bead, it's holding space for 2SLGBTQ+ relatives, and making sure no one is left behind. I grew up off-reserve, but learning my culture in town made me appreciate it more. My papa taught me to speak up, and I always will, especially for the women and girls who never made it home. I'm not just a part of history, I am the future.
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0: June is National Indigenous History Month. 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
1: My name is Jaden, and I'm from the Tahltan Nation. My Indigenous name is Iguata, and I come from people who have always understood the importance of caring for the land and each other. One of the main lessons we are taught is to take care of the earth, the water, and the animals that provide for us. Our ancestors believed that the land is something to be used, but something to also be respected and protected. This way of thinking shapes how we live our lives every single day. Our culture is full of beauty. Drumming, singing, and storytelling are not just traditions. They are ways to stay connected to our past and each other. We keep these practices alive so we can pass them down to the next generation. Community is at the heart of everything we do. 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I'm Iguata, and I carry these lessons with me always.
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That was Walk Away by the James Gang from 1971 right here on CJNY. I'm a huge fan of this next group, Creedence Clearwater Revival. Before You Accuse Me is from their 1970 album Cosmos Factory. The song itself is actually much older, written by blues legend Bo Diddley in the 1950s. CCR put their own swamp rock spin on it, and it became another great example of how they could take a classic blues tune and make it completely their own. Here is Creedence Clearwater Revival with Before You Accuse Me. It's the 70s at 7 on CJNY.

From 1975, that was Hey You by Bachman Turner Overdrive on 106.3 The Journey. We're going to roll the clock back a few years to 1970 with one of the heaviest rock songs of the era. Mississippi Queen was Mountain's biggest hit and helped define the early rock sound. Guitarist Leslie West's massive guitar tone helped make this one a classic that's still played on rock stations more than 50 years later. Well, that's going to do it for me tonight. Thanks so much for hanging out with me on the 70s on 7. And I always have a blast jamming to these rock tunes with you. I'll leave you with Mississippi Queen by Mountain. Have a great night and enjoy the rest of your evening. This is the Chad saying, Gux Amoniscusem. Take care.

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1: My name is Kayin, Hereditary Chief Wilson Jack of the Akela First Nation. I'm very happy to be here at the Junior All-Native Tournament to see all the young generation participators together and also to see them enjoy our culture during their opening ceremonies. And also I have two grandkids that are playing, one's 17, one's 8. It's so good to see the very young generation under 10 teams in this tournament for the first time. And it's just so heartwarming to see all the nations participate here.
0: That was another story honoring Indigenous voices and traditions. 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
1: Yeltz, hello. My name is Mulchamultz Gitzwa. My English name is Chanel Budden. I'm a proud member of the Haisla Nation, and I come from the Ixtuxia clan, which is Eagle. I am proud to be an Indigenous person because we have such a strong, rich history that is persevering with every generation. An Indigenous role model that has inspired me in my life is the late Honorable Murray Sinclair. He was Manitoba's first Indigenous judge. Later in life, he was also the chairman for the Truth and Reconciliation Commission. He was never afraid to have his voice heard. What I love most about Indigenous culture is our ancestral stories, our history, our art, and most of all, the way our communities come together for one another. One of my favorite quotes is by Wilma Mankiller, and it says, "The secret of our success is that we never, never give up."
0: That was another story honoring Indigenous voices and traditions. 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
1: Hello, my name is Eden Joseph. 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I am Squamish from the Squamish Nation. 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The culture that I was raised in, to be thankful for our land and our people and our ways. Osiem.
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1: My name is Sean Pettit. 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I'm so glad that I get to be included in all my culture from where I'm from, Frikikabla. It brings such power to my soul and helps me remember those who have gone before all of us. And it helps me connect to my grandparents who have passed away a while ago, the late Reverend Sam Lewis and the late Bertha Lewis.
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4: Why? Simgiget, Simgiget, Sigram Hanaak, Lukagiget, Gabawaksek, Katni Gabatur, and get a cult up. David Leash, the third DYU, Giswawada Deep Dagger, Tim Sian Nuyu, Machlakasla Diwatwadku, Gitlandi Zabu. Josie Sampson Diwas Matiatu at a Carl Sampson Sr. Diwas Niayu. Laura Lees Diwas Noyu at a David Lees Jr. Diwas Naguadu. My name is David Lees and I come from Metlakatla. I'm proud to be Indigenous because it makes me feel whole. When I was younger, I wasn't entirely a part of my culture. I was always kind of distanced from it, and I kind of felt lost. But when I was approached by Billy Nelson to be a part of the Gitlas Drummers and Dancers, I felt like a part of something, and it made me feel happy just knowing that I'm carrying on a part of my culture while I was almost lost so many years ago.
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1: My name is Ashley Nicole Pimlott. My mother is Josie Jenis from the Wolastoqiyik Wassipikuk First Nation in Kakuna, Quebec. My father is Christopher John Pimlott from the Shwemelku Indian Band in Comox and the Clahoos Nation on Cortez Island. Proud and resilient Coast Salish peoples. I carry both lineages with honor, and I am forever grateful to have been born here in beautiful Terrace, BC, on the ancestral and unceded lands of the Tsimshian people who have been stewards of these lands since time immemorial. There's strong energy present in every stone, river, and branch.
0: That was another story honoring Indigenous voices and traditions. 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
1: Delam Tluelsik Dwayu, Lakibu Dibdegu, Gigatla Dilwatgu. I am proud to be Indigenous because our culture is a living fire that continues to shine. National Indigenous Peoples Day is a celebration of everything we are, our song, our stories, our language, and our strength. 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We are still here. We are rising. And today, we celebrate together.
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0: 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I carry their strength. 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
2: White Huskal Hall Tisquist Suikis. My name is Pauline Turbasket. I'm a Silk citizen of the Silks Okanagan Nation, member of the Lower Smoke Community Indian Band. I want to acknowledge the Junior All Native basketball tournament as a real critical event in our cultures, in our tribal history throughout British Columbia. It demonstrates the diversity and richness of culture for our children, the Junior All Native, especially being proud of where they're from, who their families are, what tribes they're from, what languages they speak. Our children need to know they belong. They belong to a beautiful history. They belong to a beautiful people. They belong to a beautiful culture. There's just so much to celebrate during Junior All Native. Underneath all of this is the love of our people, the love of each other, and the love of our land. Lim limpt.
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I have heard this too many times. This doesn't really make sense. You know, he insults my intelligence. I'll get up there and drive the damn train myself, take him out of here, wherever it is he wants to go. Use my credit card. He ain't got

0: 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He's a troublemaker. Don't do it, don't do it. What's your next stop? Can I pay you? Don't stop. Just keep on through and you get there. Just a little stop that ain't all that important. I doubt seriously there's anybody there to get on. Just take this man wherever it is that you will take him. To the end of the line, however far that is. Thank you very much. And you're on your way back. You can stop in if you ain't got nothing to do. You ain't bad to look at yourself, you know. And there's a little empty space here now. I mean, we can talk about it. I may get on the train and go with you to the other end of the line. That is, depending on how strong a line you got. Come on now. You know, but what you gonna say? Oh, that's nice. Thank you. Oh, darling. When you come back, blow the whistle. I'll be standing by the track. I got something to talk to you about, baby. You ain't heard no story till you hear mine. You know what? I'll sing. I'll put you on music. You want a little good voice on there? People need something nice to listen to. I can sing a little bit. Ooh, night train, cold train, baby. Slow train, soul train. Just put this man on any train. Get him out of here. No good thing. Take him out of here. Caboose. Put him on the caboose. Tail end of the train. I don't care where he is. Just don't slow down. For goodness sake, don't slow down. Whew. I'm feeling better already. Blow the whistle. Keep on by, baby. I'll catch you on your way back.
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1: Hey, this is Jamie Davis from Jada Creations. I come from the Gixen and Nisga'a Nation. And I am proud Indigenous because we have such a strong culture that has survived colonialism, and we are still surviving till this day, and we are actually celebrating it now. And it just makes me proud to be part of this big community that we have.
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1: Hi, I'm Ashley Pimlott. What I love most about my culture is the spiritual connection to the land, the knowing that earth, the sky, and everything in between are our kin. That sacred relationship shapes how I live, how I love, and how I lead. Growing up, I didn't always fully understand the depth of my heritage. But as I've grown, I've come to appreciate its richness and diversity. I've been diving into the stories and teachings of my family, learning where I come from and learning who I'm here to be.
0: That was another story honoring Indigenous voices and traditions. 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
2: Hi, I'm Ashley Pimlott, host of The Good Medicine Show. Red Dress Day is a powerful act of remembrance and resistance.

0: silence, a day of advocacy and sacred care, a refusal to let silence bury the truth. It calls for justice. It demands equity. And for many of us, it's not just symbolic. It's deeply personal, woven with the stories we carry and the voices we vow to uplift. Our culture teaches us to honor and respect one another, to uphold life and to protect spirit. That's why Red Dress Day holds such gravity for me. As I've grown, so too has my understanding of the missing and murdered Indigenous women and girls crisis. It's not just an issue, it's a wound within our communities, and it touches every one of us. The more I learn, the more I feel the weight of it. Red Dress Day is more than a moment of reflection. It is a call to raise awareness, to honor the lives taken too soon, to stand in solidarity with the families and communities who live with this grief every day. It is a day to remember, a day to reflect, and a day to act with courage, with compassion, with unshakable love.
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1: 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I am from Iskupic. I am from Saskia Clan. I am proud to be Indigenous because I am Tahltan. I love speaking in Tahltan.
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1: My name is Jaden, and I'm from the Tahltan Nation. My Indigenous name is Iguata, and I come from people who've always understood the importance of caring for the land and each other. One of the main lessons we are taught is to take care of the earth, the water, and the animals that provide for us. Our ancestors believe that the land is something to be used, but something to also be respected and protected. This way of thinking shapes how we live our lives every single day. Our culture is full of beauty, drumming, singing, and

0: 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We keep these practices alive so we can pass them down to the next generation. Community is at the heart of everything we do. 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Being Indigenous means living by the techniques and respect, care, and strength. It's about honoring our culture and using these values to guide how we live today. I'm Iguata, and I carry these lessons with me always.
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0: White Huskel Howl to Squeeze Sawikis. 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

Nazareth and Turn On Your Receiver, Journey 106.3. Good morning, it's Fish with you once again, just a little after 6. Of course it is. How you doing? Are you holding in there? Are you still jazzed about the FIFA World Cup? I believe we're playing next on the 4th. And it's funny because I'm pretty sure the U.S. is actually playing tomorrow. Interesting times we live in. I'm just happy we made it to the, like, what is it, round 16? I'm not even a football fan. And I'm pretty jazzed about it. We have quite a bit ahead of us here. Roger Daltrey and Eddie Vedder are set to headline the Best of Blues and Rock Festival that's coming up in November in Brazil. Vedder is obviously a big Who fan, has played with the band quite a few different times. And he joined the Who on stage at a private backyard concert, supporting Teen Cancer America and the UCLA Health Center. It's The Who. You're on Journey.

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1: And now a look at the Journey FM weather forecast for the Coast Salish regions. In the Lower Mainland today, cloudy right now, but look forward to a mix of sun and cloud through the morning and then a high of 20 throughout the afternoon. Partly cloudy overnight at a low of 14. For the Gulf Islands, Nanaimo and Couch and Valley regional districts, 20 tomorrow morning and a 30% chance of drizzle as you move through to the afternoon, but becoming a mix of sun and cloud later on, high of 21 and a low of 12 and clear overnight. 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

All right, all about summertime today. All about summer. Good vibes and good energy. Have you heard about this? Cruise to the Edge. If you're a big Prague guy like I am, a Prague person like I am, Kansas and Asia, plus former Genesis guitarist Steve Hackett will be performing on this. A Prague-themed concert cruise sets sail from Miami with two stops in Mexico, one in Belize, before returning on April 8th. 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How much is a ticket that you might ask? There's a whole pricing button. You got $3,000. Well, my friends, I just might be able to make $3,000 by the beginning of 2027.

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1: I am Craig Payne. 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I'm proud to be Indigenous because of the elders. When they tell the stories to me, I feel that I get a stronger connection with it, and I'm just proud to be Tahltan.
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3: Now we'll look at the Journey FM weather forecast for the Coast Salish regions. In the Lower Mainland today, cloudy but becoming a mix of sun and cloud later on this morning. High of 20, partly cloudy overnight and cloudy after midnight. Cloudy overnight at a low of 14, and expect cloudy weather tomorrow too, with a 30% chance of drizzle through the morning, and then a mix of sun and cloud in the afternoon. High of 21 and clear at night, low of 12. 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

Wow, what a cover. Off their album Omen, released back in 2020, Twin Flames with their cover of Grace 2. What a great tribute to a great band and a great guy. I always called myself the worst Kingstonian. I lived in the Tragically Hip's hometown for maybe about 6 years, and I never saw them. Not even on their final performance in Kingston. I believe it was the K-Rock Center. We still have really great covers like that to live by. Hey, it's about 7:15 here. Hope your morning's going well. Little Thin Lizzy, whiskey in the jar. You're on Journey.

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1: Hey, this is Jamie Davis from Jada Creations. I come from the Gixen and Nisga'a Nation. And I am proud Indigenous because we have such a strong culture that has survived colonialism, and we are still surviving till this day, and we are actually celebrating it now. And it just makes me proud to be part of this big community that we have.
0: That was another story honoring Indigenous voices and traditions. 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

Straight on Journey 106.3. It's Fish with you, just 5 after 7, 7:05. Let's not be pretentious about it, right? How you doing? Hey, we got the High Note coming up. If you missed it yesterday, I got a new episode for you that aired at 9 a.m. Now it's at 7. Generation Me, the I Generation. Have you felt that pop music today is just all about themselves? Well, you may be right. Coming up later on, I'll also update you on what's going on with the weather. Quite clearly, not a heat wave like we're having out in the UK or Europe. Pretty tough, 40 degrees with no AC. That may have been you. Who am I to know? Coming up later on, some Peter Gabriel, Fog Hat, some Tom Petty, all good stuff. Right now, Neil Young, and you're on Journey.

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1: Right, okay. It's a feel-good program, but consider this. Researchers are saying pop music has become more focused on me over the past 50 years. Generation Me, anybody? A study analyzing hit songs from around the world found that popular songs in the US and Germany increasingly use first-person words like I, me, and mine, suggesting a rise in self-focused language. However, the same trend was not found in Japan or Hong Kong. Scientists in the UAE analyzed thousands of top 10 songs from 1970 to 2019 and say the findings suggest music reflects cultural changes, with more individualistic societies showing stronger shifts towards personal expression, basically creating the musical version of a selfie. And that's this hour's High Note.
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1: And now a look at the Journey FM weather forecast for the Coast Salish regions. In the Lower Mainland today, cloudy right now, but look forward to a mix of sun and cloud through the morning and then a high of 20 throughout the afternoon. Partly cloudy overnight at a low of 14. For the Gulf Islands, Nanaimo and Couch and Valley regional districts, 20 tomorrow morning and a 30% chance of drizzle as you move through to the afternoon, but becoming a mix of sun and cloud later on, high of 21 and a low of 12 and clear overnight. 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

0: Can't say I've ever been kicked out of a music store for playing Smoke on the Water, but I have been kicked out of guitar class for playing Thick as a Brick far too many times. Journey 1063, 20 after 7. Great to be with you. It's Fish. National Indigenous History Month is nearly over. This is the final day. I hope you enjoyed it and had a great National Indigenous Peoples Day. We have truth and reconciliation to look forward to. And we had been taking vignettes all month long. You're going to hear one more coming up in a second. And we're always open to hearing from your stories, cjnyfm.ca. And maybe we can throw them in the rotation for next year. Maybe you've got a story that you'd like to share with us. Well, we'd love to hear from you. Coming up just in a second will be Chilliwack. I'll update you on weather with your wake-up weather momentarily. Stick around.
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2: Now we'll look at the Journey FM weather forecast for the Coast Salish regions. In the Lower Mainland today, cloudy but becoming a mix of sun and cloud later on this morning. High of 20, partly cloudy overnight and cloudy after midnight. Cloudy overnight at a low of 14, and expect cloudy weather tomorrow too, with a 30% chance of drizzle through the morning, and then a mix of sun and cloud in the afternoon. High of 21 and clear at night, low of 12. 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

You remember the movie Crash, 1996? Great movie. 2 years earlier, Pulp Fiction, the smash hit Pulp Fiction. Both movies featured Rosanna Arquette. Trying to jog your memory here. It's a little while ago. She had explained to People magazine that the song Rosanna by Toto wasn't exactly written about her. She was dating the drummer. But she did say that Peter Gabriel's In Your Eyes was about her. Take what you can get from that one. Journey 106.3. I love how this song starts. Tom Petty.

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And when visiting hours are over, they leave. But family does whatever it takes to stay. At Ronald McDonald House, we believe families shouldn't have to fight alone. So we make

0: Make sure they have everything they need, with a community of support, warm meals, and a place to rest. Because when a child is sick, family stays. And Ronald McDonald House stays with them.
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2: Loam Godu Nimul Nisam, the Chad Dwayu, Kitsalasu Diwal Watku, Kiswadwara Dipdeku, Gitaus Diwal Zagu, Sigaram Hanak Takaye, Amasa Ara Amagari Siliaks. Good day and good afternoon. My name is Chad Wells, aka The Chad. My language and culture is probably the most important teaching I plan to pass on to the next generation, our children. My kids go to Naaksagilakil School in Kitsum Kalem, where our Tsimshian language is used every day and all day, not just a course in school. They're also taught how to harvest our traditional foods and sing and dance once per week. My children are from the ages 6 to 20 and they speak Somalic 10 times better than I do. I try to explain Red Dress Day as much as I can to my kids because we live on the Highway of Tears. Many First Nation people are affected by this highway, including my own family. Why do I love being Indigenous? Well, because we have the greatest music in the world. Traditional singing and drumming, I can't get enough.
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Nice little tune to start the morning. Nick Gilder, you're on Journey 106.3, and I'm Fish. How you doing? It's great to talk to you today. There was a bit of a scare that came up about Rod Stewart, alarming fans struggling through a Salt Lake City concert. He's 81 years old, my friends. Visibly distressed on stage, signaled for some assistance, paused the show, and had to use an oxygen tank. But guys, I don't know if you've ever had to sing in front of a crowd of... You know what? I'm not even going to name. Like nobody's done that. A lot of people. You're gonna need oxygen, man. There's only so much in one room. He continued on, by the way.

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1: Hi, I'm Jennifer Carlick. I'm from Iska, BC. I'm from Tiona Clan. I'm proud to be Indigenous because I make healthy choices by being active. And I like to share that my family's tradition is to hunt.
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3: And now we'll look at the Journey FM weather forecast for the Coast Salish regions. In the Lower Mainland today, cloudy right now, but look forward to a mix of sun and cloud through the morning, and then a high of 20 throughout the afternoon. Partly cloudy overnight at a low of 14. For the Gulf Islands, Nanaimo and Couch and Valley Regional Districts, 20 tomorrow morning and a 30% chance of drizzle as you move through to the afternoon, but becoming a mix of sun and cloud later on, high of 21 and a low of 12 and clear overnight. 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
1: My name is Taim, Hereditary Chief Wilson Jack of the Ashiela First Nation. I'm very happy to be here at the Junior All-Native Tournament to see all the young generation participators, and also to see them enjoy our culture during their opening ceremonies. And also, I have two grandkids that are playing, one's 17, one's 8. That's so good to see that you're a very young generation, under 10 teams in this tournament for the first time. And it's just so heartwarming to see all the nations participate here.
0: That was another story honoring Indigenous voices and traditions. 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
1: Now we'll look at the Journey FM weather forecast for the Coast Salish regions. In the Lower Mainland today, cloudy but becoming a mix of sun and cloud later on this morning. High of 20, partly cloudy overnight and cloudy after midnight. Cloudy overnight at a low of 14, and expect cloudy weather tomorrow too, with a 30% chance of drizzle through the morning, and then a mix of sun and cloud in the afternoon, high of 21, and clear at night, low of 12. 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

Jackson Brown, Journey 106.3, 9.03 in the morning. It's Fish with you. A little more while to go before we get a full sun out. Not quite exactly like Europe. Currently about 40 degrees as of the past couple days. No AC. That is humid and hot. Speaking of humid and hot, how's that for a segue? We have the High Note coming up in just a sec. Michael J. Fox, recently in the headlines, for a good reason, in Canadian headlines. What's up after Jane? Bare Naked Ladies, you're on Journey.

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1: With Canada Day coming up, I figured I'd throw this one in. Not usually into the tabloids, but let's continue. Michael J. Fox has been promoted to the highest Canadian civilian honor for his Hollywood success and Parkinson's advocacy. Fox, in 2011, first received the Order of Canada for his acting and raising money and awareness for Parkinson's disease. His promotion to the Companion of the Order of Canada was given as Fox, according to Canada's Governor General, is in a remarkable chapter of his career, blending selective acting with powerful global advocacy and unflinching honesty about Parkinson's. She also pointed out that through his foundation, he drives transformative research and hope. And if we want to link this to music, there's a really great Instagram video, and you can just search it up. During the filming of Back to the Future, back in the 80s, Michael J. Fox playing guitar in front of Huey Lewis, and him just crushing the guitar solo. And that's this hour's High Note.
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3: 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Despite facing many challenges, he always upheld his values with strength and grace. He taught me the importance of kindness and respect, not just to our people, but to all living things. He also demonstrated resilience through difficult times, reminding me that there's power in standing firm in who you are, even when the world doesn't understand you. His teachings continue to guide me today, and I hope to honor his legacy in the work that I do.
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1: And now a look at the Journey FM weather forecast for the Coast Salish regions. In the Lower Mainland today, cloudy right now, but look forward to a mix of sun and cloud through the morning, and then a high of 20 throughout the afternoon. Partly cloudy overnight at a low of 14. For the Gulf Islands, Nanaimo and Cowichan Valley regional districts, 20 tomorrow morning and a 30% chance of drizzle as you move through to the afternoon, but becoming a mix of sun and cloud later on, high of 21 and a low of 12 and clear overnight. 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
3: My name is Kayin, Hereditary Chief Wilson Jack of the Akela First Nation. I'm very happy to be here at the Junior All-Native Tournament to see all the young generation participators together and also to see them enjoy our culture during their opening ceremonies. And also, I have two grandkids that are playing, one's 17, one's 8. That's so good to see the very young generation, under 10 teams in this tournament for the first time. And it's just so heartwarming to see all the nations participate here.
2: That was another story honoring Indigenous voices and traditions. 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

All right, folks, I'm out of here. Be back again on Thursday. Going to have a nice little rest tomorrow, and then we're back to it, and then we'll see how we fare. What are we playing, Paraguay? No, they just beat Germany, didn't they? Have they made the decision yet? You're going to have to let me know, and we'll talk about it on Thursday, okay? I'm going to leave you with Pink Floyd. Journey 106.3. Happy Canada Day!

what? I'm going to jump on real quick, and I had to say happy birthday here. Got one in, 250-638-0056. Good morning, and love to wish my son a very happy birthday. Dennis Don Allen Alexander. Yeah. Happy Canada Day. I'm going to echo the same sentiment. Okay, for real. I'll see you later. It's Fleetwood Mac, Journey, Phish, signing off.

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1: Hi, my name is Mackenzie, Kekatla Nation, Wolf Tribe. I'm proud to be Indigenous because the drum woke something in me. I didn't grow up wrapped in regalia. I grew up with questions, but I found answers in a song, in a step, in a circle. I've danced, I've drummed, I've walked Red Dress Day with a heart full of names. I've seen poles rise again, I've watched nations rise, together, on court, in the streets, in ceremony. My granny survived, her sister didn't. I walk for them, I carry their strength. This is me, still learning, still listening, but never alone.
0: That was another story honoring Indigenous voices and traditions. 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
2: Now we'll look at the Journey FM weather forecast for the Coast Salish regions. In the Lower Mainland today, cloudy but becoming a mix of sun and cloud later on this morning. High of 20, partly cloudy overnight and cloudy after midnight. Cloudy overnight at a low of 14, and expect cloudy weather tomorrow too, with a 30% chance of drizzle through the morning, and then a mix of sun and cloud in the afternoon, high of 21, and clear at night, low of 12. 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

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God, it was too hot to sleep. I followed the sound of a jukebox coming from up the levee. All of a sudden, I could hear somebody whistling from right behind me.

0: Wait, did you hear that?
1: Oh, this is sure stirring up some ghosts for me. 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I said, no, I like it. I like it, it's good. She said, you like it now.

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1: Hello there, a warm Canadian welcome if it's your first time listening, or welcome back if you're a subscriber. I am your West Coast boomer settler with an observation on how Canada, as a nation, is faring on our upcoming 159th birthday tomorrow, Wednesday, July the 1st. Well, here we are, 159 candles on a cake the size of a maple leaf, and Canada looks like that polite neighbor who's done a lot of good, but also quietly hid some awkward things in the basement for decades. Abroad, we still get the, oh, Canada, so nice line, polite diplomacy, strong institutions, and a reputation for being a steady, middle-power country that punches above its weight in peacekeeping and culture. Domestically, though, the party has some uncomfortable guests. Unresolved Indigenous harm, housing that feels like a cruel joke, and climate pressures that are no longer somebody else's problem. Our current leader, Mark Carney, has been selling the image that Canada is fiscally steady and open for business while nudging greener policy and investor confidence. He's kept markets calm and the international community nodding politely at our progress, which helps when you're trying to keep a country economically afloat in rough seas. That said, economic calm doesn't erase mounting inequality or the visible gaps in reconciliation work with Indigenous nations, two things that will shape how this birthday looks in 10 years. The possible consequences? Well, on the good side, steady governance and international respect mean investment, cultural exports, and continued influence in global forums, useful when you're bargaining on climate or trade. On the bad side, complacency. If we rest on being nice, we risk slow progress on housing, Indigenous justice, and climate adaptation, while the rest of the world races ahead on technology and clean infrastructure. Is there an Indigenous component? Absolutely, and it's central. Any honest Canada Day reckoning now includes the truth that Confederation's 159 years sits atop millennia of Indigenous presence, law, and stewardship, and failing to center Indigenous rights will keep this country from maturing into its better self. How does rapidly improving AI figure into this? Well, AI is both an accelerator and a disruptor. It can streamline public services, help with environmental modeling, and amplify Indigenous languages and archives. But it can also entrench surveillance, displace jobs, and magnify inequality if rolled out without clear public safeguards. In short, technology will magnify our choices for better or worse. I appreciate you taking 5 minutes with this boomer settler. That's my two bits worth. If you enjoyed it, please like, subscribe, and check out my merch coming soon. Who am I, you ask? Just another friendly observer. Call me Jaffo.
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1: 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There was a time I kept putting off guided meditation, until a heart attack in my 60s changed that. Now I record simple, effective guided meditations to help slow you down when your mind won't. Come on over to BabblingBrook.life. That's BabblingBrook.life.
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1: 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I'm from Chiona Clan. I am proud to be Indigenous because I like learning on the land about my culture and where I come from. What I love most about my culture is the Tiltan art.
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5: And now a look at the Journey FM weather forecast for the Coast Salish regions. In the lower mainland, a little cloudy, still a small chance of showers, and then a mix of sun and cloud as we move through the afternoon. High of 20, partly cloudy overnight, and a low of 14. For tomorrow, cloudy and becoming a mix of sun and cloud through the afternoon at a high of 21. For the Gulf Islands, Nanaimo, and Cowichan Valley regional districts, a mix of sun and cloud today and a high of 21, partly cloudy overnight, and a low of 12. For tomorrow, mainly cloudy, high of 20. For up-to-date weather, anytime, check out the CJNYFM.ca homepage or download the Journey FM app for iOS.
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1: Hi, I'm Mackenzie, Kekatla Nation, Wolf Tribe. I'm proud to be Indigenous because my roots run deep and my spirit is strong. Even though I didn't grow up on the land, my culture still lives in me. I dance, I drum, I bead, and I speak up, like my papa taught me. I carry my granny's strength. She survived residential school even when her sister didn't make it home. I carry the love for all our people, including our Two-Spirit and LGBTQ+ family, who deserve to be seen and safe. Being Indigenous means knowing where I come from and standing proud in who I am.
0: That was another story honoring Indigenous voices and traditions. 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
3: And now a look at the Journey FM weather forecast for the Coast Salish regions. In the lower mainland, a little cloudy, still a small chance of showers, and then a mix of sun and cloud as we move through the afternoon. High of 20, partly cloudy overnight, and a low of 14. For tomorrow, cloudy and becoming a mix of sun and cloud through the afternoon at a high of 21. For the Gulf Islands, Nanaimo, and Cowichan Valley regional districts, a mix of sun and cloud today and a high of 21, partly cloudy overnight, and a low of 12. For tomorrow, mainly cloudy, high of 20. For up-to-date weather, anytime, check out the CJNYFM.ca homepage or download the Journey FM app for iOS.
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1: Delam Tluelsik Dwayu, Lakibu Dibidegu, Gigatla Diwiltwadgu. My Indigenous role model is my late father, Richard Spencer. He was a fierce protector of our traditions and culture, and he passed down so much wisdom to me. Despite facing many challenges, he always upheld his values with strength and grace. He taught me the importance of kindness and respect, not just to our people, but to all living things. He also demonstrated resilience through difficult times, reminding me that there's power in standing firm in who you are, even when the world doesn't understand you. His teachings continue to guide me today, and I hope to honor his legacy in the work that I do.
0: That was another story honoring Indigenous voices and traditions. 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
6: My name is Ashley Nicole Pimlott. My mother is Josie Jenis from the Wolastoqiyik Wasipikuk First Nation in Kakuna, Quebec. My father is Christopher John Pimlott from the Shwemelku Indian Band in Comox and the Clahoose Nation on Cortez Island. Proud and resilient Coast Salish peoples, I carry both lineages with honor, and I am forever grateful to have been born here in beautiful Terrace, BC, on the ancestral and unceded lands of the Tsimshian people who have been stewards of these lands since time immemorial. There's strong energy present in every stone, river, and branch.
5: That was another story honoring Indigenous voices and traditions. 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
7: And now a look at the Journey FM weather forecast for the Coast Salish regions. In the lower mainland, a little cloudy, still a small chance of showers, and then a mix of sun and cloud as we move through the afternoon. High of 20, partly cloudy overnight, and a low of 14. For tomorrow, cloudy, and becoming a mix of sun and cloud through the afternoon at a high of 21. For the Gulf Islands, Nanaimo, and Cowichan Valley regional districts, a mix of sun and cloud today and a high of 21, partly cloudy overnight, and a low of 12. For tomorrow, mainly cloudy, high of 20. For up-to-date weather, anytime, check out the CJNYFM.ca homepage or download the Journey FM app for iOS.
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1: Hi, my name is Mackenzie from the Kakatlan Nation Wolf Tribe. I'm proud to be Indigenous because our stories, our love, our resilience live through me. I'm 16 and live in two worlds, town and tradition. I learned to dance and drum in school, but I've learned about strength at home from my mom, from my papa, and from my granny. I honor the ones we lost, the ones who fought, and the ones still fighting their way, including our 2SLGBTQ+ youth. We belong. Our culture isn't fading, it's rising, and I'm here for it every step, every beat, every voice.
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0: June is National Indigenous History Month. 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
1: Hi, I'm Ashley Pimlott, host of The Good Medicine Show. Through my work with Good Medicine and community projects, I've been gifted the opportunity to learn not only about my own culture, but about the shared strength, grief, resilience, and wisdom of Indigenous people everywhere. Our heritage is rich with stories passed down through the generations. Stories that teach us how to walk gently, live with intention, and lift each other up. I've learned that living with good intentions is more than how we treat one another. It's how we treat the land, the waters, the animals, and ourselves. I carry that legacy now, sharing what I know with the next generation, including my own children. This is who I am. This is where I stand. Now I ask you, how do you honor your ancestry? How do you celebrate your indigeneity? What do you love about your culture? And what is your good medicine?
0: That was another story honoring Indigenous voices and traditions. Stay with us all month long as we continue sharing these important perspectives, brought to you by Northern Native Broadcasting.
2: 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Starting with Greater Vancouver, becoming a mix of sun and cloud this afternoon. The high should reach 20. Don't be fooled by that temperature. The UV index is still 6, which is high. For tonight, a few clouds, increasing clouds after midnight with lows of 14. Over to the Gulf Islands, Nanaimo and Cowichan Valley regional districts, we're looking at becoming a mix of sun and cloud this afternoon. Highs of 23. Again, the UV index is still high despite the temperature. For tonight, it'll be partly cloudy, becoming more cloudy after midnight with winds light except northwest 30 kilometers an hour near the water overnight and lows of 11. That's your weather update for Vancouver and Southeast Vancouver Island. 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
1: My name is Kayin, Territory Chief Russell Jack of the Akela First Nation. I'm very happy to be here at the Junior All-Native Tournament to see all the young generation participators each other, and also to see them enjoy our culture during their opening ceremonies. And also, I have two grandkids that are playing, one's 17, one's 8. It's so good to see the very young generation, under 10 teams in this tournament for the first time. And it's just so heartwarming to see all the nations participate here.
0: That was another story honoring Indigenous voices and traditions. 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
3: Hi, my name is Mackenzie from the Kitkatla Nation, Wolf Tribe. I am proud to be Indigenous because I am finding my way back. I didn't grow up on the res, but I felt the heartbeat of the drum, and it called to something deep in me. I've danced, I've stood beside my mom at totem pole repatriations. I've watched nations come together at All Native, and it filled me with pride. My granny survived a school meant to erase her. Her sister didn't come home. That's why I walk on Red Dress Day. Being Indigenous means remembering who I am, even if I'm still learning. I carry my people with me, always.
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4: And now for a look at the Journey FM weather forecast for the Coast Salish regions. In the Lower Mainland this evening, high of 19 and a mix of sun and cloud and partly cloudy overnight, low of 14. Tomorrow, cloudy, becoming a mix of sun and cloud through the afternoon at a high of 19. For the Gulf Islands, Nanaimo and Cowichan Valley regional districts, a mix of sun and cloud this evening at a high of 20 and dropping to 13 overnight and cloudy. For tomorrow, cloudy, becoming a mix of sun and cloud near noon and 20 through the afternoon. 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
1: 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I wear the Moosehide Square to show my daughter what strength looks like and to honor the women and children that we've lost. We all have a role to play ending violence. This is how I show up.
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5: In August, experience the heartbeat of the land. 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

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It's time to pay the price for your ungodlike sins. 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

time to pay the price for the horrors that you caused. It's time to pay the price for your ungodlike sins. It's time to pay the price and heal the broken child. It's time to pay the price for the horrors that you caused. It's time to pay the price.

0: Hi, I'm Art and Terrace. This is my mother,
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4: And now for a look at the Journey FM weather forecast for the Coast Salish regions. In the Lower Mainland this evening, high of 19 and a mix of sun and cloud and partly cloudy overnight, low of 14. Tomorrow, cloudy, becoming a mix of sun and cloud through the afternoon at a high of 19. For the Gulf Islands, Nanaimo and Cowichan Valley regional districts, a mix of sun and cloud this evening at a high of 20 and dropping to 13 overnight and cloudy. For tomorrow, cloudy, becoming a mix of sun and cloud near noon and 20 through the afternoon. 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

0: June is National Indigenous History Month. 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
1: Yeltz, hello. My name is Mulchamultz Gitzwa. My English name is Chanel Budden. I'm a proud member of the Haisla Nation, and I come from the Ixtuxia clan, which is Eagle. I am proud to be an Indigenous person because we have such a strong, rich history that is persevering with every generation. An Indigenous role model that has inspired me in my life is the late Honorable Murray Sinclair. He was Manitoba's first Indigenous judge. Later in life, he was also the chairman for the Truth and Reconciliation Commission. He was never afraid to have his voice heard. What I love most about Indigenous culture is our ancestral stories, our history, our art, and most of all, the way our communities come together for one another. One of my favorite quotes is by Wilma Mankiller, and it says, "The secret of our success is that we never, never give up."
0: That was another story honoring Indigenous voices and traditions. Stay with us all month long as we continue sharing these important perspectives, brought to you by Northern Native Broadcasting.
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